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1: Lavinia and Eli Oaks. I look shit.

Drink some margaritas by swinging blue lights. Listen to the mariachi play at midnight. Are you with me? Are you with me?

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2: 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Let me tell you the story of that guy. 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

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Everyone I do right does me wrong. So every lonely night I sing this song.

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Hold me close. 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Hold me close.

have things, values, attitudes within that keep us from getting our freedom. 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
1: 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Now, they turned the hall that they did this event into like a proper warehouse rave. The sound system was phenomenal. Decorations were great. They even had these trapeze artists coming from the roof. It was a vibe, and the crowd was definitely up for

0: and this is Release Yourself. Right now, you're listening to my set recorded live at Grand Casino in Basel. Now, I have to say that the best part of it was the way that the crowd was reacting every single time I dropped vocals that they recognized. But when the tribal beats came in, they lost it. Love that about this crowd. All right, let's get back into it.
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0: a set recorded live at Grand Casino in Basel, Switzerland. Thanks for checking out the show this week. And remember, you can listen back to this show and the full Release Yourself archive via my SoundCloud page. I'll be back next week to bring you the very best of house music from around the world. Same time, same place. But until then, you have been released. And I hope to see you very soon on the dance floor.
1: Release yourself.
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4: 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Mit Milk and Sugar.